0: me.
1: As life goes on, I'm starting to learn more and more about responsibility. And I realize that everything I do is affecting the people around me. So I want to take this time out to apologize for things that I've done and things that haven't occurred yet and things that they don't want to take responsibility for.

0: Cada vez FM o tempo todo com você, The Police Ever Break You Take. Agora 11h44, seguimos com o Era Só de Músicas e Alanis Morissette, Crazy.
1: In a church by the face, talks about the people.